0: 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Yeah, we turning it up.
1: 30.
2: Ariana Grande, nov stop prejšnjega tedna, No Tears Left to Cry na 29. mestu, na 28. imamo pa Nika Santosa, Komad Rooftop.

0: Jaz mi gre tale zadeva lepo v šesa. James Hype in Kelly Lee, to je ona, ki poje More Than Friends. 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Na 13. so Rudy Mental.
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2: s Žanom Hrbežarjem. Now you moved on to someone new. Whole life is beautiful. 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

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And every once in a while, I start texting, write a paragraph, but then I delete the message. Think about you like a pastime, I could cry you a river, get you baptized. 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

Marcus Amanda Pachone, Donnie Devin, Born Devin. So the Chile will make the test.

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But now you've left me to love another. You have shattered all of my dreams. You are my sunshine, my only sunshine. You make me happy when

First day I saw her, I knew she was the one. 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

It's hard to say that I'd rather stay awake when I'm asleep, because my dreams are bursting at the seams.